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the old man's face. Front page obituary, he was a millionaire. He left his fortune to some guy he barely knew. His kids were mad as hell.

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13: On this 22nd of June, the big breakfast underway. Happy Monday. It is, yes, National Kissing Day today. Just don't force it. A wet day today. As you maybe look outside, it's going to be some light rain for most, if not all, of the morning. Eventually wrapping up this afternoon, cloud cover 22. Much better day tomorrow, 25 Celsius. Busy morning, busy week ahead around here. We'll tell you more as the morning continues. Gavin Adcock on Big Country.

0: We'll have to wait a bit, but he's coming to CK. Tim Hicks, we're Chatham Kent's Big Country 91.3. No truck song not too long ago. The new season announced with the Chatham Capital Theater for 2026-27. May 1st of next year, Tim Hicks will be in downtown Chatham at the Capital Theater. More at cktickets.com. Big breakfast underway in a wet Wednesday morning. The light rain will continue through your morning drive into the workday. 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
1: With an update from cknewstoday.ca, I'm Cheryl Johnstone. Chatham Kent Council will decide on three infrastructure projects worth about $8.5 million tonight. One proposal would see the Dufferin Avenue Bridge deck in Wallaceburg repaved, guardrails upgraded, and concrete barriers replaced at a cost of just over $2 million. Baseline Road near Dresden would also undergo a nearly $4 million rehabilitation, expected to expand its lifespan by up to 20 years. Council will also consider spending $2.7 million on the second phase of the Selkirk Street sewer separation project in Chatham. All three of those projects are slated to begin this summer. Council will also consider plans to build a kayak launch in Irio. The municipalities recommend moving ahead with the launch at 3rd Street in the village while shelving a second proposal at Stass Lane. Residents had raised concerns about parking, but the plan includes three new parking spots. No price tag has been set yet, as the project still has to go out for tender. Unifor opens contract talks with Ford in Toronto today. The deal it gets with Ford will serve as a template then for talks with Stellantis and General Motors. Talks take place under the cloud of CUSMA renewal talks and punishing tariffs on the sector. The current contract expires in September. It's going to be a cooler than normal start to summer in southwestern Ontario. Summer officially started yesterday at 4:24 a.m. Environment Canada warning preparedness meteorologist Peter Kimball said since the middle of June, it's been on the cooler side.
2: And that trend is going to continue for the next little while. So if you ask me for the next day of 30 degree temperatures, probably not until the end of the month, the end of June. And between now and then, it's going to remain cool like we've seen the last few days, you know, highs of 21.
1: Summer's also considered severe thunderstorm season, and residents are reminded to take all weather alerts seriously. The Ford International Fireworks are tonight on the river between Windsor and Detroit. Windsor police recommend taking a photo of your kids before you head out tonight in case you get separated, and also choose a designated meeting spot. Roads downtown will shut down at 6 and the fireworks start at dusk. In sports, the Toronto Blue Jays game against the Cubs in Chicago yesterday was postponed because of rain. It's been rescheduled for Thursday, August 6. Matt Vierling singled in the game-winning run in the 10th inning as the Detroit Tigers beat the Chicago White Sox 5-4. Dylan Dingler homered and drove in the tying run in the 9th for the Tigers. In the CBL, the Chatham-Kent Barnstormers lost 13-3 in Hamilton. At the World Cup, Egypt beat New Zealand 3-1. Uruguay and Cape Verde played to a 2-2 draw. Belgium and Iran played to a scoreless draw. Spain shut out Saudi Arabia 4-0, and Japan down Tunisia 4-0. The Ottawa Senators have traded captain Brady Tkachuk to the Florida Panthers. The Sens will receive two picks in this year's NHL draft, as well as a top 10 protected first round pick in 2029 and a second round pick in 2027. The deal reunites Brady with his brother Matthew in Florida. Wyndham Clark shot a 3-over yesterday, but managed to hold on to win the U.S. Open by one stroke. Canadian Corey Connors finished tied for 23rd. Serena Williams will compete at Wimbledon in ladies' singles as a wildcard entry. The 44-year-old is also playing with her sister Venus in doubles. And Corey Heim picked up his first NASCAR Cup Series victory yesterday, winning on the street course in San Diego. Now the forecast, it'll be periods of rain this morning, but then clearing up this afternoon with a high of 22, clear skies tonight with a low of 12, and sunny tomorrow with a high of 25. Right now it's 15 Celsius. I'm Cheryl Johnstone. For more on these and other stories, visit cknewstoday.ca.
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0: Big country. Yeah.

0: Big concert Friday night up in London. If you were there, love to see some pictures. Firing them on over to us. It's Bailey Zimmerman and Chevy Silverado. We are Chatham Kent's Big Country 91.3. Good morning. Happy Monday. Big breakfast underway. It is Mike and Cheryl, 6:11. And Cheryl, we've got a busy day today. Lots of tickets to maybe give away.
1: Yeah, we've got tons of tickets this week. Luke Bryan is going to be coming into Pine Knob July 12th. We'll have tickets for you to win to that show. And also tickets to go see Warren Siders. He's coming into Caesars Windsor in August.
0: All the details on how you can possibly win. And we'll get to all that this morning and all that all this week at BigCountry913.com.
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4: The Big Buzz.
0: You remember from growing up the game Simon Says.
1: Yeah, you know, Simon Says touch your nose, Simon Says touch your knees.
0: Because we've run out of ideas, Netflix has announced that it's producing a reality competition series based on Simon Says.
1: Based on that classic playground game? Great, yeah.
0: All ideas have been thought of already, and now we're resorting to Simon Says.
1: Is this like Squid Game? Like, are they trying to make it dark, too?
0: I wouldn't be surprised.
1: So contestants will apparently face a gauntlet of cunning challenges, strategic mind games, and unexpected pivots as they compete for this, quote, life-changing prize.
0: So, yeah, it will be like Squid Games. A grown-up version of Simon Says.
1: If Simon says it, you better listen. Okay, Netflix. You might need to calm down. Apparently, the guy behind the challenge and buddy games is leading the series. Wonder who they're going to get to be Simon. Simon Cowell?
0: Yeah, Simon Cowell. It's another famous Simon, other than the chipmunk. Maybe the chipmunk.
1: Imagine he's
0: Who
1: giving
0: knows?
1: Instructions.
0: It might be Simon the chipmunk. So Netflix, that's coming up in the next few weeks and months. They don't have a release date or who will be playing Simon. But watch for that. It is going to happen, apparently, Simon Says, on Netflix. And speaking of TV games and such, host Jeff Probst announced this week that Survivor is being adapted into an animated movie set in the Animal Kingdom. The project partners with Paramount Animation to bring, quote, everything we love about Survivor to the big screen, including big personalities, funny characters, surprising alliances, competition chaos, and of course, a lot of heart.
1: This seems strange, but it's going to feature animals, so it's animated. Animals competing to be crowned the sole survivor instead of human contestants. So, you know, they said Survivor's always been about watching those different personalities learn to live together while competing. So now they're just going to do it in the Animal Kingdom instead. So probably get some weird alliances going on.
0: If you were to pick, what would you watch more? Would you watch the Simon Says or would you watch this new thing from Survivor?
1: Probably the thing from Survivor because I feel like there could be some real comedy in there.
0: Wedding season very much is on the way. Here's comedian Lachlan Patterson on wedding invitations.
5: Got a wedding invitation in the mail the other day. Ugh, aren't those the worst? To me, getting a wedding invitation is like getting subpoenaed. Shouldn't that one be delivered by a sheriff? I touched you. You're going. Why did they make the date so far away on the wedding invitation? Relax with your party. You're not the Olympics. And they ask you what you want to eat on the invitation? How the hell do I know what I want to eat a year from now? What do you think? September 12th, chicken or fish? What do you... They need to know now, I guess. They're gonna start raising the chickens, do you?
0: Well, I guess weather permitting, it's a soggy Monday morning, but hopefully this Krista's Yarn Bombing Awareness Walk continues in Wallaceburg at 10 o'clock.
1: That's with Community Living Wallaceburg. So starting at 10, you meet at Fountain Park. They're going to yard bomb the park there. Then they'll head over to Dufferin to yard bomb there, the front garden. And in case you're wondering what yarn bombing is, it's a form of street art where yarn that is knitted, crocheted, or wrapped will then decorate a public space. Mm-hmm. And they're going to have everything's already made up. You just have to go and help them sort of hang everything up in the trees and in the park.
0: It's an ear-catching title, but it's really kind of cool. Yarn Bombing Awareness Walk, this morning at 10 o'clock Fountain Park. So we'll keep an eye on that. And if the weather is going to play any kind of havoc with it, if you were with Community Wallaceburg, Community Living Wallaceburg, let us know. You can text us if that's not happening this morning. But if it is happening, it should be a lot of fun. And the Chateaugean Barnstormers, they had a busy weekend in the CBL, but it was a win here on Saturday night.
1: Yeah, that was a makeup date, right? From
0: it
1: a rainout?
0: Yep.
1: Ended up winning that game, but then lost on Sunday afternoon, unfortunately.
0: A home and home against the Hamilton Cardinals. Back at it. They will be taking on the London Majors at home tomorrow night, so it is a home game at Fergie Jenkins Field. 7:30 start time at Fergie. It's the Majors and the Barnstormers. Love to see you down there at the park at ckbarnstormers.com.
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0: is Kyle McKerney. That is Rear View. We are Chatham Kent's Big Country 91.3 620 for the Big Breakfast. It is Mike and Cheryl looking for a soggy, well, maybe next couple of hours before it tapers off and cloud cover for the rest of your Monday around Chatham Kent in southwestern Ontario. 22, your high later. Right now, we are at 16. And thanks for your votes over the weekend. And the big question Friday was specifically, Cheryl, eat an Oreo cookie day.
1: But when you ask people what their favorite type of cookie is, Oreo did not win out. It only got 2% of the vote.
0: I feel bad for Oreo because it was specifically a day for them.
1: Mm-hmm. But it was up against shortbread, which got 10%.
0: Yeah.
1: Peanut butter, which got 21%. And chocolate chip won out. 67% of people said that's their favorite type of cookie.
0: You can't compete against a chocolate chip cookie.
1: I know, not especially if it's homemade. Like, if it's a store-bought cookie, I'm probably going to go for an Oreo. But if we're talking homemade cookies, like, I don't think you can beat a chocolate chip.
0: That soft-ish dough. Yeah, I agree with that. Thanks for your votes over the weekend. Today, I don't know how you feel about the sport of soccer. Generally, like, without the World Cup.
1: Overall, meh.
0: Yeah,
1: but World Cup, I'm like, A-O Canada go. Like, get my flags. Like,
0: what do they
1: bring it on.
0: What do they pump in the air during World Cup time? Because I can't get enough of this right now. I don't normally watch any kind of soccer.
1: Mm-hmm.
0: World Cup, I'm like you. It's like, I can't. Whether or not Canada's playing,
1: you're watching random teams from all over the place play.
0: It's captivating. It's wild. I don't want this thing to end. Luckily, World Cup goes on for like 8 months ahead.
1: At least another month, I believe.
0: I think it's, mid-July, I do believe. But that gets our question going for today, World Cup style, on our website.
1: We want to know, have you watched any World Cup games yet? Let us know. 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

0: Hey, it's Miranda Lambert. We are Chatham Kent's Big Country, 91.3 and White Liar 631. Soggy start to your Monday. We'll see the rain coming to an end this afternoon at a high of 22 Celsius. Right now, we're sitting steady at 15.
1: With an update from cknewstoday.ca, I'm Cheryl Johnstone. Three major construction projects totaling roughly $8.5 million are up for discussion at Chatham Kent Council tonight. Proposed work includes repairs and safety upgrades to the Dufferin Avenue Bridge in Wallaceburg, which would close during construction. Council will also consider nearly $4 million in rehabilitation work on Baseline Road near Dresden, with completion targeted for the end of October. Another proposal calls for phase two of the Selkirk Street sewer separation project in Chatham, including a new sewer system and water main improvements. Construction on all three projects could begin this summer. Meanwhile, a long-discussed kayak launch in Erie will be back before council. Administration is recommending a launch at the end of 3rd Street and abandoning plans for a second site on Stass Lane. Officials say parking issues at the 3rd Street location will be addressed thanks to three new parking spots. An opportunity to turn over a new leaf, that from U.S. Vice President J.D. Vance at talks to end the war in Iran. The Associated Press says mediators from Pakistan and Qatar were there, and talks lasted 80 minutes. But even as Vance put a positive spin on talks, U.S. President Trump threatened to start bombing again. Environment Canada is calling for a cooler start to summer for all of southwestern Ontario. Warning preparedness meteorologist Peter Kimball says the average daytime high for the region this time of year is around 26 degrees Celsius. He says we can expect daytime highs in the low 20s to continue until just before Canada Day.
2: Whenever we have warm temperatures, like a heat wave, we have a big ridge of high pressure, and we're seeing the opposite of that right now. We're seeing a big trough of low pressure kind of hanging over Ontario and plaguing us with cooler than average temperatures, and that's going to continue for the next little while.
1: Summer officially started yesterday at 4:24 a.m. In sports, the Toronto Blue Jays were rained out in Chicago. The game against the Cubs has been rescheduled for August 6. Matt Vierling singled in the winning run in the 10th inning as the Detroit Tigers rallied to beat the White Sox 5-4. Chatham-Kent Barnstormers lost 13-3 in Hamilton. At the World Cup, Egypt beat New Zealand 3-1. Uruguay and Cape Verde played to a 2-2 draw. Belgium and Iran played to a scoreless draw. Spain shut out Saudi Arabia 4-0 and Japan down Tunisia 4-0. Ottawa Senators have traded captain Brady Tkachuk to the Florida Panthers. The Sens will receive two picks in the upcoming NHL draft, as well as a top 10 protected first-round pick in 2029 and a second-round pick in 2027. Wyndham Clark held on to win the U.S. Open by one stroke, and Corey Heim picked up his first NASCAR Cup Series victory, winning on the street course in San Diego. Now the forecast, some rain this morning, then clearing up this afternoon with a high of 22. Clear skies tonight with a low of 12, and sunny tomorrow with a high of 25. Right now it's 15 Celsius. I'm Cheryl Johnstone. 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

0: She is Stella Lefty. We are Chatham Kent's Big Country 91.3 off to Boston 642 in the Big Breakfast. It is Mike and Cheryl. Happy Monday to you. And again, checking in with CK Animal Rescue, our bi-weekly chat. Joyelle on the show this morning. Good morning, Joyelle. How are you?
1: Good morning. How are you?
0: Doing just fine. Today, we're talking about a pair. It's Sarah and Sassy.
1: Yes. So Sarah and Sassy are siblings. They're sisters. And they came into foster care. There was a group of four puppies. So Sarah and Sassy are a bonded pair, so we're adopting them as a pair. They are adorable. They're about 1 year old, so they're still learning how to be puppies and behave. But they're very cute. I don't even know what they are. They're just unique looking. They're small. They're brown with maybe some black highlights, big ears. They're playful and affectionate. They love to explore. They wrestle with one another. They run around. It sounds like Sarah has done a better job at learning to not chew things and to go outside and pee. Sassy, struggling a little bit. She's going to need some extra support with that.
2: Well, and one of the good things about adopting a pair is you get, you have a playmate for them automatically built in.
1: Well, and they learn from one another. So if, they sometimes learn bad habits, but, preferably they learn good habits from one another. They are both sneaky and like to escape. So whoever adopts them needs to have a good plan in place to ensure that they don't get out of the yard or out of the house and to make sure that they're safe.
0: Joy Ellen with the CK Animal Rescue. We're talking about Sarah and Sassy. Good with children?
1: They have not been exposed to children, so we're saying kids over 8 would be fine.
0: Okay.
2: Perfect. And I see, too, you guys have a yard sale coming up at CK Animal Rescue.
1: Yes, we are going to have our big summer yard sale. It's June 27th at the rescue office, which is on Inches Ave. It's from 9 till 2, cash only.
0: 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Joyelle, our pet of the week, and you can see more at BigCountry913.com. Some pictures as well for Sarah and Sassy. Joyelle, thanks so much. We'll talk to you again real soon.
1: Thank you.
0: 6:45. Good morning.
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0: At Sampson Drive, we are Chatham Kent's Big Country 91.3. And that kind of beautiful as we start off your Monday morning and the big breakfast underway. Thank you for hanging out. And recently, a slightly embarrassing but still humorous moment for Eric Church on stage. Your Big Country Roundup. We'll get to that in 2 minutes.
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7: Kenny Chesney surprised fans and brought out Eric Church during his first night of performances at the Las Vegas Sphere. They performed three songs together, and there was a funny moment when Eric actually forgot the lyrics to his song, Springsteen.
8: This day, one of their songs. It's always good to forget your biggest hit. Several years ago, we were actually in Vegas, and I forgot one of my songs. This girl had her phone up.
9: That's why I just looked at it.
8: She gave me her phone and had lyrics of that song on her phone.
9: You should at least try it again.
7: Well, you might want to brush up on those lyrics because Eric is set to perform at Red Rocks coming up early July, the 6th to the 8th, and they'll be live streaming the whole thing. And that's in celebration of the 20th anniversary of his debut album, Sinners Like Me.
0: It's probably better that happened with the two of them together on stage than he just blanked out during a solo concert.
7: You know what? Years ago, I went and saw Kenny in Detroit, and Eric was one of the performers, and he came out with Kenny, and he did not know the lyrics to the Kenny song, but at least it wasn't his song, and he didn't really know the lyrics to.
0: But that adds to the show, too, a little bit, too. It makes him a little bit more human. Mm-hmm. Oh, you forgot the lyrics. That's okay. Also, congrats to Connor Smith and his wife, Leah, revealing that they're expecting their first child together. They shared the news through a joint Instagram post featuring photos of a rustic farm. Thompson displayed her baby bump while wearing green boots and an unbuttoned blue shirt, and Connor Smith holding ultrasound images behind her. I couldn't keep the secret any longer. Baby Smith is on the way. We truly couldn't feel more blessed, they wrote. And that follows country artist Dylan Marlowe commenting the excitement about becoming an uncle. Smith proposed back in September of 2023 and used her diamond ring, grandmother's diamond ring, on what would have been her grandmother's 90th birthday. So that meant quite a bit. And they got married in April of 2024. So some great news. Connor Smith and wife Leah expecting. Hit up our website for more anytime. You can read about Vince Gill releasing another EP in his 50 Years From Home series on the Big Country website. All the details.
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1: With an update from cknewstoday.ca, I'm Cheryl Johnstone. More than $8.5 million in road, bridge, and sewer work will be discussed at tonight's Chatham-Kent Council meeting. Councillors will consider a $2 million project to rehabilitate the Dufferin Avenue Bridge in Wallaceburg, with closures expected during construction through to December. A separate project would see Baseline Road near Dresden rebuilt using pavement recycling technology, adding up to two decades of life. Council will also discuss a $2.7 million contract for Phase 2 of the Selkirk Street Sewer Separation Project in Chatham. That includes new pipes, water main upgrades, and road restoration. Erie O may finally get a kayak launch. Council will discuss whether to move ahead with the launch at the end of 3rd Street. A second proposed launch on Stass Lane is being dropped after concerns about parking and vehicle access there. Three new parking spots will be built at the 3rd Street kayak launch. Unifor opens contract talks with Ford in Toronto today. The deal it gets with Ford will then serve as a template for talks with Stellantis and General Motors. Talks will take place under the cloud of CUSMA renewal talks and punishing tariffs on the sector. The current contract expires in September. Summer is officially here, but the heat has been put on ice. Environment Canada meteorologist Peter Kimball says for most of the province, including southwestern Ontario, we can expect a cooler start to summer.
2: So the normal high this time of year would be a high of 26 and the normal low would be 14. And so far this month, our mean temperature is 19.4. The average mean temperature for this month is 18.6. So we're running a bit warmer than average so far. But that is, as I mentioned, that's because the first couple of weeks were generally above average.
1: Summer officially started yesterday at 4:24 a.m. So far, the forecast looks dry for tonight's Ford International Fireworks on the river between Windsor and Detroit. Riverside Drive and some other roads in downtown Windsor will be shut down starting at 6, and the fireworks will start at 10:06 p.m. Transit Windsor buses are free after 6, and there's a shuttle bus again this year running from Devonshire Mall to downtown and back. In sports, the Toronto Blue Jays game against the Cubs in Chicago yesterday was postponed because of rain. That's been rescheduled for Thursday, August 6. Matt Vierling singled in the game-winning run in the 10th inning as the Detroit Tigers beat the Chicago White Sox 5-4. Dylan Dingler homered and drove in the tying run in the 9th for the Tigers. In the CBL, the Chatham-Kent Barnstormers lost 13-3 in Hamilton. At the World Cup, Egypt beat New Zealand 3-1. Uruguay and Cape Verde played to a 2-2 draw. Belgium and Iran played to a scoreless draw. Spain shut out Saudi Arabia 4-0 and Japan down Tunisia 4-0. The Ottawa Senators have traded captain Brady Tkachuk to the Florida Panthers. The Sens will receive two picks in this year's NHL draft, as well as a top 10 protected first-round pick in 2029 and a second-round pick in 2027. The deal reunites Brady with his brother Matthew in Florida. Wyndham Clark shot a 3-over yesterday, but managed to hold on to win the U.S. Open by one stroke. Canadian Corey Connors finished tied for 23rd. Serena Williams will compete at Wimbledon in ladies singles as a wild card entry. The 44-year-old is also playing with her sister Venus in doubles. And Corey Heim picked up his first NASCAR Cup Series victory, winning on the street course in San Diego. Now the forecast. Some periods of rain this morning, then clearing up this afternoon with a high of 22. Clear skies tonight as the temperature drops to 12, and then sunny tomorrow with a high of 25. Right now it's 15 Celsius. I'm Cheryl Johnstone. For more on these and other stories, visit cknewstoday.ca.
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0: We are Chatham Kent's Big Country 91.3. Hardy, Morgan Wallen, Tim McGraw, Eric Church, and MacArthur 712. Big breakfast underway. Happy Monday. It is Mike and Cheryl. And coming up within 30 minutes, your first chance at winning Luke Bryan tickets, Cheryl.
1: He is coming into Pine Knob Music Theater over in Michigan on July 12th. 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
8: Police are undoubtedly converging on this area right now.
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11: Criminals.
1: And we've got a couple of robot Law and Disorder stories this morning.
0: The robot edition. I love it.
1: Yeah, so there was a DoorDash food delivery robot called Dot the Robot doing a delivery in Arizona last week, right where a SWAT situation was unfolding. And it did not care. It had its delivery to do and rolled right in, even though police were trying to tell it to stop. She was clearly on a mission, did not want to be delayed. The SWAT team actually had to call DoorDash and be like, yo, you got to come get your robot. We're like trying to do a high-risk takedown here. So a technician came and was able to collect the robot and haul it away. No word on what she was carrying inside. Was it like weapons or something? Like, yeah. Did someone like, ooh, we need more firepower. Hey, DoorDash, can you bring us some more like grenade launchers or something?
0: We need some more ammo, please.
1: No.
0: Stat.
1: Unclear if the suspects were the customers who had ordered something, but police said no one on their team had ordered like a pizza or any food, so it wasn't them.
0: I can just imagine the vibe and the tension in the air as this robot was coming up with this SWAT team situation.
1: I had to like pick it up and be like, stop.
0: All tense.
1: You're compromising the crime scene.
0: Heads are turning. It's like, what is this? And more robot stuff in Dublin, Ohio this time. A police department excitedly announced a brand new hire last summer. It was a safety robot named Dubbot, a $128,000 robot to the police department. Dubbot was equipped with 360-degree camera capabilities, an emergency call button capable of connecting people with an actual officer, and it was dispatched to a few places like a parking structure to keep an eye out for problems there. Well, not even a year after the launch, the Dublin Police Department has fired Dubbot for being, quote, useless. $128,000 useless robot. Dubbot did not lead to any arrests, criminal cases, or tickets, and never identified any incidents requiring a police response. Not one. So this week, a spokesperson announced the robot was being returned to the company that produced it. They were originally going to spend $238,000 to have two robots for 2 years, but they're backing out of the deal. The police department will get a partial refund, but a year of Dubbot will still set them back $68,000.
1: I mean, you didn't know it was going to be that bad of a failure, but wow.
0: It kind of makes you feel good that maybe robots will not take over society.
12: You all ready?
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0: It's Dustin Lynch. We are Chatham Kent's Big Country 91.3. Big Breakfast. It is Mike and Cheryl 720 on a soggy start to your day, but it's going to get better. Rain moving out of here, and we'll reach a high into the low 20s this afternoon. 22 is where we will get up to. Still 15 Celsius. Your question for the Big IQ, and your guess is coming up here very soon, and your chance to win with Flapjacks. Asking today, Cheryl.
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0: And brought to you by Flapjack's Restaurant, two locations in Chatham. And I must say, they did a fantastic job yesterday. Father's Day, got breakfast from Flapjack's.
1: Oh, nice.
0: And the Eggs Benedict is my go-to. Fantastic. We've got a few Eggs Benny there. I can't turn it down. Because that's not something I'm going to make myself.
1: Mm-hmm. No?
0: No, not with the hollandaise. No, no. The hollandaise sauce.
1: Hollandaise is a process.
0: Yeah. So the Eggs Benny at Flapjack's is absolutely fantastic. So thank you. And thanks to my family for the Father's Day breakfast yesterday. Let's get to the Big IQ, shall we? Once again, 1 out of 8 people buy this and never use it. What do you think it is? Waddock Fuel studio line phone number, 519-351-6300. 1 out of 8 people. So it's not a huge number,
1: mm-hmm,
0: but it's fairly significant.
1: Yeah. So is it a gym membership, prescriptions, a food processor, or a grass seed spreader? 1 out of 8 people buy this, but then never use it. So give us a call with your guess right now on that Waddock Fuel studio line. The number is 519-351-6300. You get it right, you're going to win that $10 gift card to Flapjack's and go get some Eggs Benny like Mike did.
0: Absolutely, yeah. And maybe take me, too. I wouldn't say no. And it's not a matter here of getting a gift. This is not somebody buying something, gifting it to you, and you not using it. It's you buying it and then just not using it. So what do you think it is? Lines are wide open here for you. Waddock Fuel studio line at 519-351-6300. And the Big IQ here in your Monday morning.
1: We got a stumper, maybe?
0: Maybe we have a stumper here. Perhaps 1 out of 8 people. So what would that turn into be percentage-wise? Low percentage-wise. They buy this, they never use it. Those 4 options on our website at bigcountry913.com. Good morning. What is your name? It's Mr. Dialtone this morning. So lines are wide open for you right now. We'll give you maybe another couple of minutes to think about this. Never seen this before. 519-351-6300. Keep calling and guessing. You could win with a Big IQ. Yeah.

0: is Morgan Griffiths. We are Chatham Kent's Big Country and Bourbon. Anytime, BigCountry913.com. The Big IQ continues. And Dan's on the phone line right now. Good morning, sir. How are you?
1: Well, not too bad. How's things going?
0: Oh, not bad for a Monday, anyway. One out of eight people, Dan, buy this and never use it. What are we talking about?
1: I'd have to say a grass seed spreader.
0: A grass seed spreader?
2: Not it.
0: Not it, no. Dan. That's a good guess, okay. But not it. For the Big IQ today, 519-351-6300. It is the Big IQ. Good morning. What's your name?
3: Susan.
0: All right. What do you think are we talking about here? One out of eight people on the Big IQ, they buy this, but they never use it. What are we talking about?
3: Gym membership.
0: That's two guesses. Cheryl, is that right?
2: No, it's not.
0: All right. Two down. And there's two possible guesses. So what are the two that are left?
2: So we've got prescriptions or food processor. One out of eight people buy this and never use it.
0: All right, down to two guesses. Good morning. What is your name?
4: Good morning. What's been guessed already?
2: So the two options we have left are prescriptions or food processor. What do you think it is?
4: I'm going to guess food processor.
0: Oh, my goodness. Cheryl, we have a stumper this morning.
2: No, it's not food processor. It's actually prescriptions.
0: Which is weird, right? You would buy a prescription for something, like something specific, and I guess you never use it for whatever reason. Huh. So a stumper. Thanks for the phone calls. And we've got no winner today. We'll try it again tomorrow with Flapjack's Restaurant. And the Big IQ for your Tuesday morning will bring her back.
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8: Hi, yeah, I want to report an impaired driver. There's a car swerving all over the road. I'm on Highway 8.
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0: 7:30 on your Monday morning. Good morning. It is the Big Breakfast. Mike and Cheryl looking for the rain to move out of here as the morning continues. We'll get up to 22 this afternoon. Right now it's 15.
2: With an update from cknewstoday.ca, I'm Cheryl Johnstone. Three major construction projects totaling roughly $8.5 million will be up for discussion at Chatham-Kent Council tonight. Proposed work includes repairs and safety upgrades to the Dufferin Avenue Bridge in Wallaceburg, which would close during construction. Council will also consider nearly $4 million in rehab work on Baseline Road near Dresden, with completion targeted for the end of October. Another proposal calls for phase two of the Selkirk Street sewer separation project in Chatham, including a new sewer and water main improvements. Construction on all three projects could begin this summer. Meanwhile, a long-discussed kayak launch in Erie will be back before council. Administration's recommending a launch at the end of 3rd Street and abandoning plans for a second site on Stass Lane. Officials say parking issues at the 3rd Street location will be addressed thanks to three new parking spaces. An opportunity to turn over a new leaf. That from U.S. Vice President J.D. Vance as talks to end the war in Iran. The Associated Press's mediators from Pakistan and Qatar were there, and talks lasted about 80 minutes. But even as Vance put a positive spin on those talks, U.S. President Trump threatened to start bombing again. Environment Canada is calling for a cooler start to summer for all of southwestern Ontario. Warning preparedness meteorologist Peter Kimball says the average daytime high for the region this time of year is around 26 degrees Celsius. He says we can expect daytime highs in the low 20s to continue until just before Canada Day.
10: Whenever we have warm temperatures, like a heat wave, we have a big ridge of high pressure, and we're seeing the opposite of that right now. We're seeing a big trough of low pressure kind of hanging over Ontario and plaguing us with cooler than average temperatures, and that's going to continue for the next little while.
2: Summer officially started yesterday at 4:24 a.m. In sports, the Toronto Blue Jays were rained out in Chicago. The game against the Cubs has been rescheduled for August 6th. Matt Vierling singled in the winning run in the 10th inning as the Detroit Tigers rallied to beat the White Sox 5-4. In the CBL, the Chatham-Kent Barnstormers lost 13-3 in Hamilton. At the World Cup, Egypt beat New Zealand 3-1. Uruguay and Cape Verde played to a 2-2 draw. Belgium and Iran played to a scoreless draw. Spain shut out Saudi Arabia 4-0, and Japan down Tunisia 4-0. The Ottawa Senators have traded captain Brady Tkachuk to the Florida Panthers. The Sens will receive two picks in the upcoming NHL draft, as well as a top 10 protected first-round pick in 2029 and a second-round pick in 2027. Wyndham Clark held on to win the U.S. Open by one stroke, and Corey Heim picked up his first NASCAR Cup Series victory, winning on the street course in San Diego. Now the forecast. Periods of rain this morning, then clearing up this afternoon with a high of 22. Clear skies tonight with a low of 12, and sunny tomorrow with a high of 25. Right now it's 15 Celsius. 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
3: 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I'd been out on the road, lonely at night, and it'd been a while.

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And this cute little country girl caught my eye. 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
2: Luke Bryan going to be coming to Pine Knob Music Theater on July 12th, and we got a pair of tickets to give away right now. 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
0: And we will give you till 8 o'clock to do that. 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Big and your full name, as Cheryl mentioned, 519-351-6300. Luke Bryan, Pine Knob. That's coming up pretty shortly, the 12th of July. Good luck. Text us. Winner coming up in about a half an hour. Here is Luke on Big Country.

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0: He is Brent Kissel. We are Chatham Kent's Big Country 91.3 and Anthem 749. It is Mike and Cheryl. Still 11 minutes to get those texts in, Cheryl.
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0: You remember from growing up the game Simon Says?
1: Yeah, you know, Simon Says touch your nose, Simon Says touch your knees.
0: Because we've run out of ideas, Netflix has announced that it's producing a reality competition series based on Simon Says.
1: Based on that classic playground game? Great, yeah.
0: All ideas have been thought of already, and now we're resorting to Simon Says.
1: Is this like Squid Game? Like, is it they're trying to make it dark, too?
0: I wouldn't be surprised.
1: So contestants will apparently face a gauntlet of cunning challenges, strategic mind games, and unexpected pivots as they compete for this, quote, life-changing prize.
0: So, yeah, it will be like Squid Game. A grown-up version of Simon Says.
1: If Simon Says it, you better listen. Okay, Netflix. You might need to calm down. Apparently, the guy behind the challenge and buddy games is leading the series. Wonder who they're going to get to be Simon. Simon Cowell?
0: Yeah, Simon Cowell. It's another famous Simon, other than the chipmunk. Maybe the chipmunk.
1: Imagine he's giving instructions.
0: It might be Simon the chipmunk. So Netflix, that's coming up in the next few weeks and months. They don't have a release date or who will be playing Simon. But watch for that. It is going to happen, apparently, Simon Says, on Netflix. And speaking of TV games and such, host Jeff Probst announced this week that Survivor is being adapted into an animated movie set in the Animal Kingdom. The project partners with Paramount Animation to bring, quote, everything we love about Survivor to the big screen, including big personalities, funny characters, surprising alliances, competition chaos, and, of course, a lot of hearts.
1: This seems strange, but it's going to feature animals, so it's animated. Animals competing to be crowned the sole survivor instead of human contestants. So, you know, they said Survivor's always been about watching those different personalities learn to live together while competing. So now they're just going to do it in the Animal Kingdom instead. So probably get some weird alliances going on.
0: If you were to pick, what would you watch more? Would you watch the Simon Says, or would you watch this new thing from Survivor?
1: Probably the thing from Survivor, because I feel like there could be some real comedy in there.
0: Wedding season very much is on the way. Here's comedian Lachlan Patterson on wedding invitations.
9: Got a wedding invitation in the mail the other day. Ugh, aren't those the worst? To me, getting a wedding invitation is like getting subpoenaed. Shouldn't that one be delivered by a sheriff? I touched you. You're going. Why did they make the date so far away on the wedding invitation? Relax with your party. You're not the Olympics. Can I ask you what you want to eat on the invitation? How the hell do I know what I want to eat a year from now? What do you think? September 12th, chicken or fish? What do you... They need to know now, I guess. They're gonna start raising the chickens, do you?
0: Well, I guess weather permitting, it's a soggy Monday morning, but hopefully this Krista's Yarn Bombing Awareness Walk continues in Wallaceburg at 10 o'clock.
1: That's with Community Living Wallaceburg. So starting at 10, you meet at Fountain Park. They're going to yard bomb the park there. Then they'll head over to Dufferin to yard bomb there, the front garden. And in case you're wondering what yarn bombing is, it's a form of street art where yarn that is knitted, crocheted, or wrapped will then decorate a public space. Mm-hmm. And they're going to have everything's already made up. You just have to go and help them sort of hang everything up in the trees and in the park.
0: It's an ear-catching title, but it's really kind of cool. Yarn Bombing Awareness Walk, this morning at 10 o'clock Fountain Park. So we'll keep an eye on that. And if the weather is going to play any kind of havoc with it, if you were with Community Wallaceburg, Community Living Wallaceburg, let us know. You can text us if that's not happening this morning. But if it is happening, it should be a lot of fun. And the Chattanooga Barnstormers, they had a busy weekend in the CBL, but it was a win here on Saturday night.
1: Yeah, that was a makeup date, right? From a rainout?
0: Yep.
1: Ended up winning that game, but then lost on Sunday afternoon, unfortunately.
0: A home-and-home against the Hamilton Cardinals. Back at it. They will be taking on the London Majors at home tomorrow night, so it is a home game at Fergie Jenkins Field. 7:30 start time at Fergie. It's the Majors and the Barnstormers. Love to see you down there at the park at ckbarnstormers.com.
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1: With an update from cknewstoday.ca, I'm Cheryl Johnstone. Chatham Kent Council will decide on three infrastructure projects worth about $8.5 million tonight. One proposal would see the Dufferin Avenue Bridge deck in Wallaceburg repaved, guardrails upgraded, and concrete barriers replaced at a cost of just over $2 million. Baseline Road near Dresden would also undergo a nearly $4 million rehabilitation, which is expected to expand its lifespan by up to 20 years. Council will also consider spending $2.7 million on the second phase of the Selkirk Street Sewer Separation Project in Chatham. All three projects are slated to begin this summer. Council will also look at plans to build a kayak launch in Erie. The municipality is recommending moving ahead with a launch at 3rd Street in the village, while shelving a second proposal at Stass Lane. Residents had raised concerns about parking, but the plan for the new location includes three new parking spots. No price tag has been set yet, as the project still has to go out for tender. Unifor opens contract talks with Ford in Toronto today. The deal it gets with Ford will serve as the template for talks with Stellantis and General Motors. Talks will take place under the cloud of CUSMA renewal talks and punishing tariffs. The current contract expires in September. Are you anxious about the start of collective bargaining in the auto industry? You can let us know in our CK News Today question of the day on our website. It's going to be a cooler than normal start to summer in southwestern Ontario. Summer officially started yesterday at 4:24 a.m. Environment Canada meteorologist Peter Kimball says since the start of June, it has been on the cooler side.
2: And that trend is going to continue for the next little while. So if you ask me for the next day of 30 degree temperatures, probably not until the end of the month, the end of June. And between now and then, it's going to remain cool like we've seen the last few days, you know, highs of 21.
1: Summer is also considered severe thunderstorm season, and residents are reminded to take all weather alerts seriously. The Ford International Fireworks are tonight on the river between Windsor and Detroit. Windsor police recommend taking a photo of your kids before you head out tonight in case you do get separated, and also choose a designated meeting spot. Roads downtown will shut down at 6 and the fireworks start just after 10. In sports, the Toronto Blue Jays game against the Cubs in Chicago yesterday was postponed because of rain. That's been rescheduled for Thursday, August 6. Matt Vierling singled in the winning run in the 10th inning as the Detroit Tigers beat the Chicago White Sox 5-4. Dylan Dingler homered and drove in the tying run in the 9th for the Tigers. The Chatham Kent Barnstormers lost 13-3 in Hamilton. At the World Cup, Egypt beat New Zealand 3-1. Uruguay and Cape Verde played to a 2-2 draw. Belgium and Iran played to a scoreless draw. Spain shut out Saudi Arabia 4-0, and Japan down Tunisia 4-0. The Ottawa Senators have traded captain Brady Tkachuk to the Florida Panthers. The Sens will get two picks in this year's NHL draft, as well as a first-round pick in 2029 and a second-round pick in 2027. Wyndham Clark shot a 3-over yesterday, but managed to hold on and win the U.S. Open by one stroke. Canadian Corey Connors finished tied for 23rd. Serena Williams will compete at Wimbledon in ladies' singles as a wildcard entry. The 44-year-old is also playing doubles with her sister Venus. And Corey Heim picked up his first NASCAR Cup Series victory, winning on the street course in San Diego. Now the forecast. Periods of rain this morning, then clearing up this afternoon with a high of 22. Clear skies tonight with a low of 12, and sunny tomorrow with a high of 25. Right now it's 15 Celsius. I'm Cheryl Johnstone. 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

0: He is Zach Top. We are Chatham Kent's Big Country, 91.3 South to Sanity, 8:11 on your Monday morning in the Big Breakfast. It is Mike and Cheryl, and we're getting ready to award somebody, Cheryl, our first pair of Luke Bryan tickets.
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0: All right, we'll stop making you wait here. We're giving away Luke Bryan tickets all this week, and we want to congratulate Corrine, who's on the show. Hi, Corrine, how are you?
6: I'm doing great, thank you. Yourself?
0: Doing just fine. We're well, and we've got some plans for you in a couple weeks.
1: Yeah, July 12th, you're going to be headed over to Pine Knob to go check out Luke Bryan.
6: Oh my goodness, that's awesome. Thank you so much.
0: You will accept that invitation from us?
6: Yes, I will.
0: Have you ever seen Luke in concert before?
6: I did a couple years back. We went to Nashville to see him, and that's when he was really sick and he was canceling the shows, but he made that one, and it was awesome.
1: Oh, well, now another chance to see him again coming up, so congratulations, Corrine.
6: Okay, thank you so much.
0: You're welcome. Get some more info from me in a second. Hang on. Corrine, our winner today, and we've got your tickets all this week coming up at the Big Breakfast and a bonus chance to win tickets. All the info and that bonus chance, you can sign up at BigCountry913.com.
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0: He is Sully Burrows. We are Chatham Kent's Big Country 91.3 and Put It On Me 820. It is Mike and Cheryl and the Big Breakfast. We'll see the rain move out of here as the morning continues. 22 Celsius, your high later. Right now, we are at 16 Celsius.
1: And now, four random facts.
2: Did you know that the Christopher Robin character in A.A. Milne's Winnie the Pooh stories and poem was based on his real-life son, whose name was Christopher Robin Milne?
0: I think I did hear that.
2: Yeah, and most of the other characters were actually inspired by his actual stuffed animals that he had.
0: Oh, I didn't know that.
2: Growing up.
0: That's kind of cool. Mm-hmm. Did you know the Wright brothers promised they'd never fly together, so at least one would continue to work in the event of a crash that, well, didn't go too well?
2: Smart.
0: There was only one exception. In 1910, they shared a six-minute flight near Dayton, Ohio, with Orville being the pilot and Wilbur the passenger.
2: So then was it after that they were like, maybe that wasn't so smart?
0: Yeah, correct.
2: Do you know solitaire refers to any tabletop game that you play by yourself, not just the famous card game?
0: I did not know that.
2: In fact, the card game wasn't known as solitaire until 1990. Because that's when Microsoft added it to the Windows operating system, and they named it Solitaire. The actual name of the game is called Klondike.
0: Interesting. Do you know how many hours I spent back in the early days of a home computer just playing that Solitaire?
2: Mm-hmm. And how frustrating was Minesweeper? Remember that one?
0: I still, to this day, 30-some-odd years later, have no idea how you play Minesweeper.
2: No, same.
0: Not even a clue. And did you know the famous Ernest Hemingway set a world record for fishing in 1938, he caught 7 marlins in a single day.
2: Those are huge.
0: They're massive. 7 of them in one day. So you're telling me Ernest Hemingway is a world-famous poet, and he did a whole bunch of other things, and he's also got this world record in fishing. It's a giant show-off is what he is.
1: 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Here are the facts. 4 random facts.
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0: It's High Valley. We're Chatham, Kent's Big Country 91.3. River's still running. 8:30 on your Monday morning. Looking for the sun to peek out a little bit as we head through the afternoon as the rain moves away. This afternoon getting to a high of 22 Celsius. Right now it's 16.
1: With an update from cknewstoday.ca, I'm Cheryl Johnstone. Three major construction projects totaling roughly $8.5 million are up for discussion at Chatham-Kent Council tonight. Proposed work includes repairs and safety upgrades to the Dufferin Ave Bridge in Wallaceburg, which would close during construction. Council will also consider nearly $4 million in work on Baseline Road near Dresden, with the targeted completion for that at the end of October. Another proposal calls for phase two of the Selkirk Street sewer separation project in Chatham, including a new sewer system and water main improvements. Construction on all three projects could begin this summer. Meanwhile, a long-discussed kayak launch in Erie will be back before council. Officials are recommending a launch be put at the end of 3rd Street and abandoning plans for a second site on Stass Lane. Officials say parking issues at the 3rd Street location will be addressed thanks to three new parking spaces. What the premier is doing on a daily basis will now be kept secret from Ontarians. CBC News has confirmed that Doug Ford's daily calendar will be protected by recent changes to the Freedom of Information Act. FOI requests were the only way to get a copy of Ford's daily itinerary, as he does not provide it willingly, as his predecessors did. Environment Canada is calling for a cooler start to summer for all of southwestern Ontario. Warning preparedness meteorologist Peter Kimball says the average daytime high for the region this time of year is around 26 degrees Celsius. He says we can expect daytime highs in the low 20s to continue until just before Canada Day.
2: Whenever we have warm temperatures, like a heat wave, we have a big ridge of high pressure, and we're seeing the opposite of that right now. We're seeing a big trough of low pressure kind of hanging over Ontario and plaguing us with cooler than average temperatures, and that's going to continue for the next little while.
1: Summer officially started yesterday at 4:24 a.m. In sports, the Toronto Blue Jays were rained out in Chicago. The game against the Cubs has been rescheduled for August 6. Matt Vierling singled in the winning run in the 10th inning as the Detroit Tigers rallied to beat the White Sox 5-4. Chatham-Kent Barnstormers lost 13-3 in Hamilton. At the World Cup, Egypt beat New Zealand 3-1. Uruguay and Cape Verde played to a 2-2 draw. Belgium and Iran played to a scoreless draw. Spain shut out Saudi Arabia 4-0, and Japan down Tunisia 4-0. Ottawa Senators have traded captain Brady Tkachuk to the Florida Panthers. The Sens will receive two picks in the upcoming NHL draft, as well as a first-round pick in 2029 and a second-round pick in 2027. Wyndham Clark held on to win the U.S. Open by one stroke, and Corey Heim picked up his first NASCAR Cup Series victory, winning on the street course in San Diego. Now the forecast. We'll see some periods of rain this morning, then clearing up this afternoon with a high of 22. Cloudy tonight with a low of 12, and sunny tomorrow with a high of 25. Right now it's 15 Celsius. I'm Cheryl Johnstone. 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
2: Warren Zeter is coming into Caesars Windsor in August 7th to be exact, at the Coliseum stage. 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
1: 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It's Warren Ziders and Pretty Little Poison, Pine Knob this summer. Good luck. Caller 4, you win Pretty Little Poison on Big Country. Hey.

0: He is Warren Ziders, and we are Chatham Kent's Big Country 91.3 and Pretty Little Poison. We want to send you to see him soon, right, Cheryl?
1: He's coming up to Caesars Windsor. August 7th, he'll be there. And a lucky person winning tickets is on the phone with us right now.
0: Connie, hi.
2: Hi.
0: Guess what, Connie? You're lucky for...
2: Oh, my gosh, that's awesome.
0: You are on your way, Connie. We've got your tickets coming up on the 7th of August.
2: Thank you so much.
0: You seem like you're far away right now, like we're on a speakerphone or something.
2: We are. I'm at work.
0: Oh, very good. What can you say what you do for a living?
2: No.
1: She's a secret agent. Mike, you just blew her cover. Connie's not even her real name.
0: That's right. All right, mysterious person doing mysterious work. I hope you enjoy the concert. You're on your way to Warren Ziders in August, okay?
2: Thank you.
0: All right, Connie, hang on just a second. If that's your real name, we will get some more info from you, and we won't broadcast it on the air. But this is just the start, Cheryl. We have got tickets all this week.
1: Yeah, so keep listening for your chance to call and win your way in to see Warren Ziders, Caesars Windsor.
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0: It's Shania. We are Chatham Kent's Big Country 91.3. It is Mike and Cheryl, 8:51 on your Monday morning. We congratulate singer Connor Smith and his wife. We'll let you know why coming up. Your Big Country Roundup and Kenny Chesney and Eric Church together on stage. And a bit of an embarrassing but funny moment. We'll talk about that. 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
9: Kenny Chesney surprised fans and brought out Eric Church during his first night of performances at the Las Vegas Sphere. They performed three songs together, and there was a funny moment when Eric actually forgot the lyrics to his song, Springsteen.
10: Can I stay one in that song? It's always good to forget your biggest hit. Several years ago, we were actually in Vegas, and I forgot my song. This girl had her phone up.
11: That's why I just looked down.
10: She gave me her phone, had lyrics of that song on her phone.
11: You should at least try it again.
9: Well, you might want to brush up on those lyrics because Eric is set to perform at Red Rocks coming up early July, the 6th to the 8th, and they'll be live streaming the whole thing. And that's in celebration of the 20th anniversary of his debut album, Sinners Like Me.
0: It's probably better that that happened with the two of them together on stage than he just blanked out during a solo concert.
9: You know what? Years ago, I went and saw Kenny in Detroit, and Eric was one of the performers, and he came out with Kenny, and he did not know the lyrics to the Kenny song, but I mean, at least it wasn't his song, and he didn't really know the lyrics to.
0: But that adds to the show, too, a little bit, too. It makes him a little bit more human. Mm-hmm. Oh, you forgot the lyrics. That's okay. Also, congrats to Connor Smith and his wife, Leah, revealing that they're expecting their first child together. They shared the news through a joint Instagram post featuring photos of a rustic farm. Thompson displayed her baby bump while wearing green boots and an unbuttoned blue shirt, and Connor Smith holding ultrasound images behind her. I couldn't keep the secret any longer. Baby Smith is on the way. We truly couldn't feel more blessed, they wrote. And that follows country artist Dylan Marlowe commenting the excitement about becoming an uncle. Smith proposed back in September of 2023 and used her diamond ring, grandmother's diamond ring, on what would have been her grandmother's 90th birthday. So that meant quite a bit. And they got married in April of 2024. So some great news. Connor Smith and wife Leah expecting. Hit up our website for more anytime. You can read about Vince Gill releasing another EP. It is 50 Years From Home series on the Big Country website. All the details.
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1: With an update from cknewstoday.ca, I'm Cheryl Johnstone. More than $8.5 million in road, bridge, and sewer work will be discussed at tonight's Chatham Kent Council meeting. Councillors will consider a $2 million project to rehabilitate the Dufferin Ave Bridge in Wallaceburg, with closures expected for construction throughout to December. A separate project would see Baseline Road near Dresden rebuilt using some pavement recycling technology. That would add two more decades of life to the road. Council will also discuss a $2.7 million contract for Phase 2 of the Selkirk Street Sewer Separation Project in Chatham, including new pipes, water main upgrades, and road restoration. Erie O may finally get a kayak launch. Chatham Kent Council will decide whether to move ahead with the launch at the end of 3rd Street. A second proposed launch on Stass Line is being dropped, though, after concerns about parking and vehicle access. Three new parking spots will be built at the 3rd Street kayak launch. Unifor opens contract talks with Ford in Toronto today. The deal it gets with Ford will serve as a template for talks with Stellantis and General Motors. Talks will take place under the cloud of CUSMA renewal talks and punishing tariffs on the sector. The current contract expires in September. Summer is officially here, but the heat has been put on ice. Environment Canada warning preparedness meteorologist Peter Kimball says for most of the province, including southwestern Ontario, we can expect a cooler start to summer.
2: So the normal high this time of year would be a high of 26 and the normal low would be 14. And so far this month, our mean temperature is 19.4. The average mean temperature for this month is 18.6. So we're running a bit warmer than average so far. But that is, as I mentioned, that's because of the first couple of weeks were generally above average.
1: Summer officially started yesterday at 4:24 a.m. So far, the forecast looks dry for tonight's Ford International Fireworks on the river between Windsor and Detroit. Riverside Drive and some other roads in downtown Windsor will be shut down at 6, and the fireworks will start at 10:06 p.m. Transit Windsor buses are free after 6, and there is a shuttle bus once again this year from Devonshire Mall to downtown Windsor and back. In sports, the Toronto Blue Jays game against the Cubs in Chicago yesterday was postponed because of rain. That's been rescheduled for Thursday, August 6. Matt Vierling singled in the game-winning run in the 10th inning as the Detroit Tigers beat the Chicago White Sox 5-4. Dylan Dingler homered and drove in the tying run in the 9th for the Tigers. The Chatham Kent Barnstormers fell 13-3 in Hamilton. At the World Cup, Egypt beat New Zealand 3-1. Uruguay and Cape Verde played to a 2-2 draw. Belgium and Iran played to a scoreless draw. Spain shut out Saudi Arabia 4-0. And Japan down Tunisia 4-0. The Ottawa Senators have traded captain Brady Tkachuk to the Florida Panthers. The Sens will receive two picks in this year's NHL draft, as well as a top 10 protected first-round pick in 2029 and a second-round pick in 2027. The deal reunites Brady with his brother Matthew in Florida. Wyndham Clark shot a 3 over yesterday, but managed to hold on to win the U.S. Open by one stroke. Canadian Corey Connors finished tied for 23rd. Serena Williams will compete at Wimbledon in ladies singles as a wildcard entry. The 44-year-old is also playing in women's doubles with her sister Venus. And Corey Haim picked up his first NASCAR Cup Series victory as he won on the street course in San Diego. Now the forecast. Cloudy today with a chance of showers, then clearing up this afternoon with a high of 22. Clear skies tonight as the temperature drops to 12, and then sunny tomorrow with a high of 25. Right now it's 16 Celsius. I'm Cheryl Johnstone. For more on these and other stories, visit cknewstoday.ca.
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1: New one from Tennille Arts. We are Chatham Kent's Big Country 91.3 in the Big Breakfast. It is Mike and Cheryl. The skies will be clearing up through this afternoon after a rainy morning. Jason Aldean, here's Burning It Down on Big Country

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0: Ella Langley, Morgan Wallen. We are Chatham Kent's Big Country 91.3, and I can't love you anymore anytime on the iHeartRadio app at BigCountry913.com. Big breakfast in the last few minutes of the morning. It is Mike and Cheryl looking as the rain's moving on out of here, and it might be a decent afternoon with the high reaching 22 later on. 17 is where we are right now. Big question continues on our website, Cheryl.
1: 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Have you been watching any World Cup games? Mike and I both have World Cup fever right now.
0: It's so weird. I'm not usually a soccer guy.
1: No, but it's really fun when it's like people cheering for their countries. I don't know. It gives you like an added edge. And since Canada's playing and hosting a bunch of games, like extra into it.
0: It is great atmosphere. No matter where they're playing these games, it's fantastic. So it's good television of what I'm seeing. So have you watched any World Cup games? The voting continues through today in the wee hours of the night. Lots of chances to vote. BigCountry913.com. And we will have the results tomorrow morning on The Big Breakfast. And a couple of other chances tomorrow to win some great concert tickets as well, including Luke Bryan.
1: He's going to be coming over to Pine Knob in Michigan in July, and we've got a chance for you to win tickets, so make sure you're listening for that cue to text. 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
0: And you can do that for Warren Ziders as well later on this summer. 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
1: With an update from cknewstoday.ca, I'm Cheryl Johnstone. Chatham County Council will decide on three infrastructure projects worth about $8.5 million tonight. One proposal would see the Dufferin Avenue Bridge deck in Wallaceburg repaved, guardrails upgraded, and concrete barriers replaced at a cost of just over $2 million. Baseline Road near Dresden would undergo a nearly $4 million rehab that would extend its lifespan by up to 20 years. And they'll also consider spending $2.7 million on the second phase of the Sell Creek Street sewer separation project in Chatham. All three projects are slated to begin this summer. Council will also look at plans to build a kayak launch in Erie O. They're recommending moving ahead with a launch at 3rd Street while shelving a second proposal at Stass Lane. Residents had raised concerns about parking, but the plan will include three new parking spots. No price tag has been set just yet. Unifor opens contract talks with Ford in Toronto today. The deal it gets with Ford will then serve as a template for talks with Stellantis and General Motors. The current contract expires in September. It's going to be a cooler than normal start to summer in southwestern Ontario. Summer officially started yesterday at 4:24 a.m. Environment Canada says since the middle of June, it's been on the cooler side, and that'll continue until just before Canada Day. The Ford International Fireworks are tonight on the river between Windsor and Detroit. Windsor police recommend taking a photo of your kids before you head out tonight in case you do get separated. Roads in downtown Windsor will be shut down starting at 6, and then the fireworks start just after 10 p.m. Now the forecast. Cloudy today with a chance of showers, but sky should clear up this afternoon as we reach a high of 22. Clear skies tonight with a low of 12, and sunny tomorrow with a high of 25. Right now it's 17 Celsius. I'm Cheryl Johnstone. For more on these and other stories, visit cknewstoday.ca.
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17: With an update from cknewstoday.ca, I'm Cheryl Johnstone. Chatham County Council will decide on three infrastructure projects worth about $8.5 million tonight. One proposal would see the Dufferin Avenue Bridge deck in Wallaceburg repaved, guardrails upgraded, and concrete barriers replaced at a cost of just over $2 million. Baseline Road near Dresden would undergo a nearly $4 million rehab that would extend its lifespan by up to 20 years. And they'll also consider spending $2.7 million on the second phase of the Sell Creek Street sewer separation project in Chatham. All three projects are slated to begin this summer. Council will also look at plans to build a kayak launch in Erie. They're recommending moving ahead with a launch at 3rd Street while shelving a second proposal at Stass Lane. Residents had raised concerns about parking, but the plan will include three new parking spots. No price tag has been set just yet. Unifor opens contract talks with Ford in Toronto today. The deal it gets with Ford will then serve as a template for talks with Stellantis and General Motors. The current contract expires in September. It's going to be a cooler than normal start to summer in southwestern Ontario. Summer officially started yesterday at 4:24 a.m. Environment Canada says since the middle of June, it's been on the cooler side, and that'll continue until just before Canada Day. The Ford International Fireworks are tonight on the river between Windsor and Detroit. Windsor police recommend taking a photo of your kids before you head out tonight in case you do get separated. Roads in downtown Windsor will be shut down starting at 6, and then the fireworks start just after 10 p.m. Now the forecast, cloudy today with a chance of showers, but sky should clear up this afternoon as we reach a high of 22. Clear skies tonight with a low of 12 and sunny tomorrow with a high of 25. Right now it's 17 Celsius. I'm Cheryl Johnstone. For more on these and other stories, visit cknewstoday.ca.
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songs you can sing along with at home, in the car, or at work. 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
1: With an update from cknewstoday.ca, I'm Tamara Thornton. Chatham Kent police took an alleged impaired driver off the streets after they nearly hit several people. The incident happened Saturday afternoon in Merlin. Police say the driver was seen swerving in and out of traffic and that he nearly hit another vehicle and several motorcyclists. The driver was arrested and brought back to police headquarters, where he reportedly refused to give a breath sample. He's since been charged with impaired driving and failing or refusing to comply with a breath demand. It looks like it'll be a busy night tonight for Chatham Kent's council. On the agenda is a $2.3 million request for Medivie EMS to continue its contract with the municipality. The ambulance company invoked a clause to end the agreement due to rising employee costs. Also up for discussion is renovictions, millions of dollars in roadwork, and a kayak launch in Erie. Council meets tonight at 6. Higher oil and gas prices pushed inflation to 3.2% in May. Stats Canada says gas prices alone increased 33.2% last month, year over year. Global News reports that some food prices also spiked last month, pushing inflation higher. Vegetables were up 9% compared to last May. Canada is slapping a 10% tariff on canned vegetable imports, but not against the U.S., Mexico, Israel, Chile, or developing countries. Global News says it takes effect right away and will stay on for 200 days. It comes as the domestic industry copes with dumping from other countries in response to U.S. tariffs. Talks between Unifor and Ford Canada are underway in Toronto. Contracts with Ford, Stellantis, and General Motors expire in September. The latest round of talks comes amid uncertainty over the renewal of CUSMA and punishing tariffs on the auto sector. Once Unifor has a collective agreement with Ford, it'll use that deal as a template for talks with General Motors and Stellantis. Are you anxious about the start of collective bargaining in the auto industry? Let us know on our daily poll at cknewstoday.ca. And after winning in a landslide 2 years ago, the UK's Prime Minister has announced his resignation. Keir Starmer says he's stepping down as leader of the governing Labour Party and will leave office within weeks. Starmer says he will remain caretaker prime minister until the party chooses a new Labour leader. It's expected that will be former Greater Manchester Mayor Andy Burnham. In sports, there are 4 matches scheduled for the FIFA World Cup today. Argentina and Austria kick things off, followed by France and Iraq. Then Norway takes on Senegal. Finally, Jordan faces Algeria. Canada is back on the field Wednesday. They'll battle Switzerland to see who will top the Group B standings. In Major League Baseball, the Blue Jays are back in Toronto to host the Houston Astros. The Detroit Tigers welcome the New York Yankees. And the Toronto Tempo are looking for a second win in a row today against the Atlanta Dream. The forecast, a mix of sun and cloud today. There's a chance of rain and a high of 22. Clear skies overnight with a low of 12. Sunny tomorrow with a high of 25. A mix of sun and cloud Wednesday with a slight chance of showers and a high of 27. Right now, it's 17 degrees. For more on these and other stories, go to cknewstoday.ca.
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6: I'm Adam Bell with your farm market update on the Chicago Board of Trade. Corn futures July down 5 at 412, September down 4 at 420. Soybean futures July down 3 at 1119, August down 2 at 1125. Wheat futures July down 6 at 599, September down 5 at 608. Live cattle futures August up 125 at 247.87, October up 122 at 241.20. Feeder cattle futures, August up 357 at 370.17, September up 357 at 368.25. From the Andersons at Hensel, 2026 crop corn down 4 at 575, 2027 crop corn down 4 at 573, 2026 crop soybeans down a half at 1512, 2027 crop soybeans down 1 at 1456, 2026 soft Reventer wheat down 7 at 728, 2027 soft Reventer wheat down 3 at 774. Ontario Pork reports the U.S. CME price as $92.02 U.S. per hundredweight just weight. That's down 33 cents from the previous day. 100% fulminant price, $236.09. That's down 18 cents. Quebec's average price on June 19th, $211.26. Opening lean hog futures price in Chicago for July, $93.91. That's down $3.28 from the previous day's close. That is the Blackburn Agabidia Farm Market Report.
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6: I'm Adam Bell, and this is the Farm News. United States President Donald Trump says he would prefer not to renew the Canada-U.S.-Mexico agreement, although he remains open to signing a new deal. Speaking to reporters during the G7 summit in France, Trump said the U.S. would be better off without the trade pact, which is set for review beginning July 1st. The six-year-old agreement underpins roughly $1.5 trillion in annual trade between Canada, the U.S., and Mexico. The U.S. is Canada's largest agri-food customer, accounting for nearly two-thirds of Canadian egg exports. Trade officials from three countries are expected to continue negotiations in the coming weeks as the review process gets underway. Canada's farm sector continued to grow in value last year, with farm equity climbing to a record $889 billion at the end of last year. New figures from Stats Canada show farm sector equity rose 6.5%, driven largely by gains in Alberta and Saskatchewan. Nationally, total farm assets surpassed the $1 trillion mark for the first time, increasing over 6.5%. The value of farmland continues to rise, reaching nearly $760 billion, while crop inventories rebounded 7% after 2 years of declines. And Ontario's dairy goat sector is set to come under a new marketing board after a producer vote earlier this spring backed the move, though details of the ballot have not been released publicly. The Ontario Farm Products Marketing Commission says commercial goat milk producers met the required thresholds for support in an expression of opinion vote held in April, clearing the way for the creation of the Dairy Goat Farmers of Ontario. But the commission has not disclosed turnout or vote totals, saying the info is confidential, a lack of transparency that's drawing criticism from some industry voices, including Ontario Goat, which says producers should have full access to the results behind such a significant governance change. That's all for the farm news. For more Agabidia news and information, visit mynewstoday.ca.
9: This is Heather McLeod, grain originator with Great Lakes Grain for Monday, June 22nd, 2026. Great Lakes Grain handles grain marketing for Egress Cooperative, Central Ontario FS, and Co-op Embrum. Good morning. Grain markets are mixed to start the week following the U.S. holiday weekend, with corn and wheat trading slightly lower while soybeans are finding modest support. As we move closer to the end of June, market attention is beginning to shift toward next week's USDA acreage and quarterly stocks report, which are expected to provide some major direction for grain prices heading into the second half of summer. Outside of weather, geopolitics remain a key influence. Reports suggest peace negotiations between the U.S. and Iran made significant progress over the weekend. While there were concerns that the Strait of Hormuz could face disruptions, oil shipments have continued to move, and crude oil futures have backed away from overnight highs. That's helping ease some of the risk premium that had worked its way into commodity markets over the past several weeks. On the demand side, there was some encouraging news for soybeans. Chinese customs data showed May imports of U.S. soybeans rose nearly 2% from a year ago. While Brazil remains China's largest supplier, Brazilian shipments during May fell almost 18% from last year, offering a small positive sign for U.S. export demand. That said, grain markets continue to face pressure from favorable growing conditions. Much of the U.S. Corn Belt has received ample moisture over the past 2 weeks, and forecasts call for additional rainfall, along with warmer temperatures heading into the weekend. Those conditions are generally supportive of crop development and continue to reinforce expectations for large North American production. Fund activity remains another headwind. Traders will receive an updated commitment of traders report this afternoon, and expectations are for another week of fund selling across the grain complex. Soybeans in particular have been hit hard by liquidation over the past month as traders position for potentially larger acreage and comfortable supply outlooks. Closer to home, Ontario crops continue to look strong. Recent rains and moderate temperatures have supported both corn and soybean development, while winter wheat is progressing nicely through grain fill. With harvest approaching quickly, yield potential remains promising across much of the province. As always, volatility tends to increase as we approach major USDA reports. Having a grain marketing plan in place remains important, and producers should continue looking for opportunities to reward rallies and manage risk on both old and new crop bushels. Have a great week, stay safe, and here's hoping for continued favorable growing conditions across Ontario.
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12: This year has certainly seen some ups and downs when it comes to the weather, all of which has meant more stress than normal on our growing crops. Unfortunately, that plant stress can cause or be caused by a reduction in the nutrient uptake of those crops. Nutrient deficiencies can develop quickly, especially where crops have experienced saturated soils, dry conditions, restricted roots, or high yield demand. Now is an important time to scout fields for nutrient deficiencies. Often we noticed a yellow patch from the road, but it's important to get out into the field to identify what is occurring and whether it can be corrected before it gets to that point. Nitrogen deficiency remains one of the most common issues in corn. Watch for yellowing that starts on the lower leaves and moves up the plant, often forming a V-shaped pattern along the midrib. Excess rainfall can increase losses through leaching and denitrification, while dry soils can limit uptake even when nitrogen is present. Potassium is another nutrient to keep an eye on, particularly in soybeans and on fields with a long history of crop removal exceeding fertilizer replacement. Potassium deficiency typically appears as yellowing or scorching along leaf margins, beginning on the older leaves. For soybean growers, manganese deficiency remains a recurring issue, especially on high pH soils, sandy soils, or during cool or dry periods as we've had this spring. Symptoms appear as interveinal chlorosis, where tissue between the veins turns yellow while the veins remain green, most often on younger leaves. Sulfur deficiencies are being reported more frequently too, although response can be rare in corn and soybeans. Deficiencies often appear first on the newest leaves, giving plants a pale green or yellow appearance. The key message is not to rely solely on visual symptoms. By the time deficiencies become obvious, some yield potential may already be lost. Regular soil testing, tissue testing when concerns arise, and field-by-field fertility planning remain the best tools for maintaining crop productivity and profitability. From OMAPA, I'm Colin LG, Soil Fertility Specialist. Thanks for digging in.
1: Now the forecast. A mix of sun and cloud today. There's a chance of rain and a high of 22, feeling like 26 with the humidity. Clear skies overnight with a low of 12. Sunny tomorrow with a high of 25, feeling like 28. A mix of sun and cloud Wednesday with a slight chance of showers and a high of 27. Cloudy on Thursday. There's a chance of rain and a risk of thunderstorms. The high is 23. Friday looks sunny with a high of 25. The normals for this time of year are a high of 26 and a low of 16. Sunrise was at 5:52 a.m. Sunset is at 9:09 p.m. I'm Tamara Thornton. 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
13: With an update from cknewstoday.ca, I'm Tamara Thornton. Renovictions will be top of mind tonight when Chatham Kent's council meets. Up for discussion is a possible bylaw ensuring landlords can't evict tenants just to renovate and charge a higher rent. The proposed bylaw would have landlords get a license if repairs or renovations need the tenant to vacate a unit. Council meets tonight at 6. Canada's inflation rate hit its highest point since April 2023 last month, up 3.2% year over year. That's up from 2.8% in April. The cost of gas continues to put upward pressure on inflation. We paid another 33.2% more for gas last month after April's 28.6% price jump. Uncertainty over the supply of oil from the Middle East continues to be a driving factor. Groceries also topped headline inflation, up 4.3% for fresh fruit and vegetables. And the calendar of Ontario's premier will now be a mystery. Recent changes to Ontario's Freedom of Information Law means that records held by ministers and their offices are no longer accessible. CBC News discovered that the change had taken effect after a recent Freedom of Information request about Doug Ford's schedule was rejected. The decision to change the law has been divisive, with many people calling it a blow to transparency in the province. The forecast, a mix of sun and cloud today. There's a chance of rain and a high of 22. Clear skies overnight with a low of 12. Sunny tomorrow with a high of 25, a mix of sun and cloud Wednesday with a slight chance of showers and a high of 27. Right now, it's 18 degrees. For more on these and other stories, go to cknewstoday.ca.
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3: Hi, it's Cordell Green with your entertainment news. Well, Toy Story 5 just had the biggest opening ever of any Toy Story movie and the biggest opening of the year at the box office. Made $160 million domestically, over $300 million worldwide. Kelsea Ballerini broke down crying at one of her concerts the other day. She was singing the song Penthouse, which makes reference to her dog, Dibs, who recently passed away. Ella Langley opening up at a show the other day about turning to God to help her get through some of her struggles.
4: I've read my Bible almost every single day. Instead of trying to go to other things like I have before, either men or drugs or other feelings, to try to make myself feel a certain way, I go to him first.
3: And Kenny Chesney kicked off his first night at the Vegas Sphere with a pretty big surprise, Eric Church. They performed three songs together, including Eric's signature hit, Springsteen, which he forgot the words to. Kenny tried to make him feel better by telling the same thing happened to him in Vegas once, and how a fan actually had to bring up the lyrics to his own song on her phone.
5: To this day, one of that song. It's always good to forget your biggest hit.
6: I swear to God, several years ago, we were actually in Vegas, and I forgot one of my songs. This girl had her phone up.
5: That's why I just looked at her.
6: She gave me her phone, had lyrics of that song on her phone.
3: That's The Scoop. I'm Cordell.
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12: With an update from cknewstoday.ca, I'm Tamara Thornton. An alleged impaired driver is lucky no one was hurt after being spotted swerving in and out of traffic. Shortly after 4 o'clock Saturday afternoon, Chatham Kent police were called about a driver in Merlin who couldn't stay in their lane and reportedly almost hit another vehicle and several motorcyclists. The driver was arrested and reportedly refused to give a breath sample while at police headquarters. He's since been charged with impaired driving and failing or refusing to comply with a breath demand. Inflation rose to 3.2% last month. Stats Canada says the increase comes largely from higher oil and gas prices. The agency adds that May saw the highest price at the pumps since June 2022. Increased food prices, especially fresh vegetables, also pushed inflation up. Ford is recalling more than 16,000 Ford Expeditions because of a problem with the center console. The chrome plating could bubble and peel. It's for 2018 and 2024 models. CTV News says owners should be notified by mail. And less than 2 years after Labour won a landslide election victory, British Prime Minister Keir Starmer is resigning. CBC News says his party has been under growing pressure after heavy losses last month in local and regional elections. Starmer says he'll stay on until a successor is chosen later this summer. The forecast, a mix of sun and cloud today. There's a chance of rain and a high of 22. Clear skies overnight with a low of 12. Sunny tomorrow with a high of 25. A mix of sun and cloud Wednesday with a slight chance of showers and a high of 27. Right now, it's 18 degrees. For more on these and other stories, go to cknewstoday.ca.
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0: 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What's happening around Chatham Kent? 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
9: With an update from cknewstoday.ca, I'm Tamara Thornton. It looks like it'll be a busy night tonight for Chatham Kent Council. On the agenda is a $2.3 million request from MediVie EMS to continue its contract with the municipality. The ambulance company invoked a clause to end the agreement due to rising employee costs. Also up for discussion is rent evictions, millions of dollars in roadwork, and a kayak launch in Erio. What Premier Doug Ford does day-to-day is now being kept secret from Ontarians. CBC News says his daily calendar is protected by recent changes to the Freedom of Information Act. The public will have to file a Freedom of Information request to find out, but they're not guaranteed a response. Those changes were made in March to shield records held by ministers, parliamentary assistants, and their offices. Canada is slapping a 10% tariff on canned vegetable imports, but not against the U.S., Mexico, Israel, Chile, or developing countries. Global News says it takes effect right away and will stay on for 200 days. It comes as the domestic industry copes with dumping from other countries in response to U.S. tariffs. And after winning in a landslide 2 years ago, the UK's Prime Minister has announced his resignation. Keir Starmer says he will remain caretaker Prime Minister until the party chooses a new Labour leader. It's expected that will be former Greater Manchester Mayor Andy Burnham. The forecast, a mix of sun and cloud today. There is a chance of rain and a high of 22. Clear skies overnight with a low of 12. Sunny tomorrow with a high of 25. A mix of sun and cloud Wednesday with a slight chance of showers and a high of 27. Right now, it's 20 degrees. For more on these and other stories, go to cknewstoday.ca.
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3: With an update from cknewstoday.ca, I'm Tamara Thornton. An alleged impaired driver is lucky no one was hurt after being spotted swerving in and out of traffic. Shortly after 4 o'clock Saturday afternoon, Chatham Kent police were called about a driver in Merlin who couldn't stay in their lane and reportedly almost hit another vehicle and several motorcyclists. The driver was arrested and reportedly refused to give a breath sample while at police headquarters. He's since been charged with impaired driving and failing or refusing to comply with the breath demand. Rent evictions will be top of mind tonight when Chatham Kent's council meets. Up for discussion is a possible bylaw ensuring landlords cannot evict tenants just to renovate and charge a higher rent. The proposed bylaw would have landlords get a license if repairs or renovations need the tenant to vacate a unit. Also up for discussion is millions of dollars worth of roadwork, a potential raise for Medivie EMS, and a kayak launch in Erie. Council meets tonight at 6. Canada's inflation rate hit its highest point since April 2023 last month, up 3.2% year over year. That's up from 2.8% in April. The cost of gas continues to put upward pressure on inflation. We paid another 33.2% more for gas last month after April's 28.6% price jump. Uncertainty over the supply of oil from the Middle East continues to be a driving factor. Groceries also topped headline inflation, up 4.3% for fresh fruit and vegetables. The calendar of Ontario's premier will now be a mystery. Recent changes to Ontario's Freedom of Information laws means that records held by ministers and their offices are no longer accessible. CBC News discovered that the change had taken effect after a recent Freedom of Information request about Doug Ford's schedule was rejected. The decision to change the law has been divisive, with many people calling it a blow to transparency in the province. And Ford is recalling more than 16,000 Ford Expeditions because of a problem with the center console. The chrome plating could bubble and peel. It's for 2018 to 2024 models. CTV News says owners should be notified by mail. In sports, there are four matches scheduled for the FIFA World Cup today. Argentina and Austria kick things off earlier this afternoon. They're followed by France and Iraq, then Norway takes on Senegal, then Jordan faces Algeria. Canada is back on the field Wednesday. They'll battle Switzerland to see who will top the Group B standings. In Major League Baseball, the Blue Jays are back in Toronto to host the Houston Astros. The Detroit Tigers welcome the New York Yankees. And the Toronto Tempo are looking for a second win in a row today against the Atlanta Dream. The forecast, a mix of sun and cloud. There is a chance of rain and a high of 22. Clear skies overnight with a low of 12. Sunny tomorrow with a high of 25. A mix of sun and cloud Wednesday with a slight chance of showers and a high of 27. Right now, it's 20 degrees. For more on these and other stories, go to cknewstoday.ca.
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2: With an update from cknewstoday.ca, I'm Tamara Thornton. Chatham Kent police took an alleged impaired driver off the streets after they nearly hit several people. The incident happened Saturday afternoon in Berlin. Police say the driver was seen swerving in and out of traffic and that he nearly hit another vehicle and several motorcyclists. The driver was arrested and brought back to police headquarters, where he reportedly refused to give a breath sample. He's since been charged with impaired driving and failing or refusing to comply with a breath demand. It looks like it'll be a busy night tonight for Chatham Kent's council. On the agenda is a $2.3 million request from Medivie EMS to continue its contract with the municipality. The ambulance company invoked a clause to end the agreement due to rising employee costs. Also up for discussion is rent evictions, millions of dollars in roadwork, and a kayak launch in Erie. Higher oil and gas prices pushed inflation to 3.2% in May. Stats Canada says gas prices alone increased 33.2% last month, year over year. Some food prices also spiked last month, pushing inflation higher. Vegetables were up 9% compared to last May. Talks between Unifor and Ford Canada are underway in Toronto. Contracts with Ford, Stellantis, and General Motors expire in September. The latest round of talks comes amid uncertainty over the renewal of CUSMA and punishing tariffs on the auto sector. Once Unifor has a collective agreement with Ford, it'll use that deal as a template for talks with General Motors and Stellantis. Are you anxious about the start of collective bargaining in the auto industry? Let us know on our daily poll at cknewstoday.ca. Canada is slapping a 10% tariff on canned vegetable imports, but not against the U.S., Mexico, Israel, Chile, or developing countries. Global News says it takes effect right away and will stay on for 200 days. It comes as the domestic industry copes with dumping from other countries in response to U.S. tariffs. And less than 2 years after Labour won a landslide election victory, British Prime Minister Keir Starmer is resigning. CBC News says his party has been under growing pressure after heavy losses last month in local and regional elections. He says he'll stay on until a successor is chosen later this summer. In sports, there are four matches scheduled for the FIFA World Cup today. Argentina beat Austria 2-0 this afternoon. Later, France plays Iraq, then Norway takes on Senegal. Finally, Jordan plays Algeria. Canada is back on the field Wednesday. They'll battle Switzerland to see who will top the Group B standings. In Major League Baseball, the Blue Jays are back in Toronto to host the Houston Astros. The Detroit Tigers welcome the New York Yankees. And the Toronto Tempo are looking for a second win in a row tonight against the Atlanta Dream. The forecast, cloudy with a chance of showers tonight. Skies will clear overnight. The low is 11. Sunny tomorrow with a high of 24. A mix of sun and cloud Wednesday with a slight chance of showers and a high of 27. Right now, it's 21 degrees. For more on these and other stories, go to cknewstoday.ca.
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12: With an update from cknewstoday.ca, I'm Tamara Thornton. An alleged impaired driver is lucky no one was hurt after being spotted swerving in and out of traffic. Shortly after 4 o'clock Saturday afternoon, Chatham-Kent police were called about a driver in Merlin who couldn't stay in their lane and reportedly almost hit another vehicle and several motorcyclists. The driver was arrested and reportedly refused to give a breath sample while at police headquarters. He's since been charged with impaired driving and failing or refusing to comply with a breath demand. Rent evictions will be top of mind tonight when Chatham-Kent's council meets. Up for discussion is a possible bylaw ensuring landlords can't evict tenants just to renovate and charge a higher rent. The proposed bylaw would have landlords get a license if repairs or renovations need the tenant to vacate a unit. Also up for discussion is millions of dollars worth of roadwork, a potential raise for Medivie EMS, and a kayak launch in Erie. A former board chair for the Chatham-Kent Health Alliance has passed away. Alan Wildeman died last Tuesday at the age of 72. He spent 5 years with CKHA's board. For two of those years, he was the board chair. Deb Crawford, CKHA's current chair, says having Wildeman lead during the COVID-19 pandemic helps the hospital navigate one of the toughest times in modern history. She adds that without Wildeman, there may have been delays with advancing the Wallaceburg Hospital redevelopment project and getting the withdrawal management unit up and running. Inflation rose to 3.2% last month. Stats Canada says the increase comes largely from higher oil and gas prices. The agency says that May saw the highest price at the pumps since June 2022. Increased food prices, especially fresh vegetables, also pushed up inflation. What Premier Doug Ford does day-to-day is now being kept secret from Ontarians. CBC News says his daily calendar is protected by recent changes to the Freedom of Information Act. The public will have to file a Freedom of Information request to find out, but they're not guaranteed a response. Those changes were made in March to shield records held by ministers, parliamentary assistants, and their offices. And Ford is recalling more than 16,000 Ford Expeditions because of a problem with the center console. The chrome plating could bubble and peel. The recall is for 2018 to 2024 models. CTV News says owners should be notified by mail. In sports, there are four matches scheduled for the FIFA World Cup today. Argentina beat Austria 2-0 this afternoon. France is up against Iraq. Later, Norway takes on Senegal. Then Jordan faces Algeria. Canada is back on the field Wednesday. They'll battle Switzerland to see who will top the Group B standings. In Major League Baseball, the Blue Jays are back in Toronto to host the Houston Astros. The Detroit Tigers welcome the New York Yankees. And the Toronto Tempo are looking for a second win in a row today against the Atlanta Dream. The forecast, cloudy with a chance of showers tonight. Skies will clear overnight. The low is 11. Sunny tomorrow with a high of 24. A mix of sun and cloud Wednesday with a slight chance of showers and a high of 27. Cloudy on Thursday with a chance of rain and a risk of thunderstorms. The high is 23. Right now, it's 22 degrees. For more on these and other stories, go to cknewstoday.ca.
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3: Hi, it's Cordell Green with your entertainment news. Well, Toy Story 5 just had the biggest opening ever of any Toy Story movie and the biggest opening of the year at the box office. Made $160 million domestically, over $300 million worldwide. Kelsey Ballerini broke down crying at one of her concerts the other day. She was singing the song Penthouse, which makes reference to her dog, Dibs, who recently passed away. Ella Langley opening up at a show the other day about turning to God to help her get through some of her struggles.
4: I've read my Bible almost every single day. Instead of trying to go to other things like I have before, either men or drugs or other feelings, to try to make myself feel a certain way, I go to Him first.
3: And Kenny Chesney kicked off his first night at the Vegas Sphere with a pretty big surprise, Eric Church. They performed three songs together, including Eric's signature hit, Springsteen, which he forgot the words to. Kenny tried to make him feel better by telling the same thing happened to him in Vegas once, and how a fan actually had to bring up the lyrics to his own song on her phone.
5: Can I stay on that song? It's always good to forget your biggest hit.
6: 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This girl had her phone up.
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3: That's The Scoop. I'm Cordell.
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